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1: Wait a minute. 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

Cartea Negra, Tsunami, Enola Gay, Kamikaze, Valkyries, Fatwa, Globalization, Police Brutality, Death Row, Guernica, Dolly Clone, Snuff Films, Cannibalism, La Racine du Mal, Schwa, Big Brother, BZ, 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

0: spiritual, harmonious, maternal, honey, poetry, feathers, meditation, Avalokiteshvara, peace, caress, honesty, muse, Martin Luther King, Lilith, guardian angel, birth, essence, natural, Aphrodite, Gandhi, tenderness.
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started in Golden Queensland. That's when I was touring odds and ended. Listen to what Frost and M said. Don't move, dots or expect to get washed off and send bed. Did your clock on my name? That malicious art cause and effect. Just another normal reject. All it takes is forward a text. 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

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jungle, jungle, jungle, jungle, jungle, jungle, jungle, jungle, jungle, jungle, jungle, jungle, jungle, jungle, jungle, jungle, jungle, jungle, jungle, jungle, jungle, jungle, jungle, jungle, jungle, jungle, jungle, jungle, jungle, jungle, jungle, jungle, jungle, jungle, jungle, jungle, jungle, jungle, jungle, jungle, jungle, jungle, jungle, jungle, jungle, jungle

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Killers in the jungle. Killers in the jungle. Killers in the jungle. Joe, listen, you hear that? Killers in the jungle. Killers in the jungle. 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

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Listen, you hear that? 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Nothing ain't crisp when it end up in a jungle. Yo, listen, you hear that? Killers in the jungle. 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Killers in the jungle. Killers in the jungle. 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

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go go go go go go go go go go go go go go go go go go go go go go go go go go go go go go go go go go go go go go go go go go go go go go go go go go go go go go go go go go go go go go go go go go go go go go go go go go go go go go go go go go go go go go go go go go go go go go go go go go go go go go go go go go go go go go go go go go go go go go go go go go go go go go go go go go go go go go go go go go go go go go go go go go go go go go go go go go go go go go go go go go go go go go go go go go go go go go go go go go go go go go go go go go go go go go go go go go go go go go go go go go go go go go go go go go go go go go go go go go go go go go go go go go go go go go go go go go go go go go go go go go go go go go go go go go go go go go go go go go go go go go go go go go go go go go go go go go go go go go go go go go go go go go go go go go go go go go go go go go go go go go go go go go go go go go go

agenda. Black on black when I enter, they gon' know my agenda. Stand up tall like defender, bad man return to sender. 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

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D.A.D. has his boys about the phone. 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Or all the questions break. This is part two without airs of graces. Either lay it down in gear or in your faces. We artists get tied up like shoelaces, like teeth. Crooked ones get lyrical braces. When I'm done, they'll be gone with no traces. No evidence, just a list of closed cases. This is my life done on a daily basis. It's my

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And there'll be no more new stars created. 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

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brother, big brother, big brother, big brother, big brother, big brother, big brother, big brother, big brother, big brother, big brother, big brother, big brother, big brother, big brother, big brother, big brother, big brother, big brother, big brother, big brother, big brother, big brother, big brother, big brother, big brother, big brother, big brother, big brother, big brother, big 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brother, big brother, big brother, big brother, big brother, big brother, big brother, big brother, big brother, big brother, big brother, big brother, big brother, big brother, big brother, big brother, big brother, big brother, big brother, big brother, big brother, big brother, big brother, big brother, big brother, big brother, big brother, big brother, big brother, big brother, big brother, big brother, big brother, big brother, big